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5: May 18, 1980 marked the beginning of the Gwangju uprisings. Lasting until May 27th, it was a mass protest against the South Korean military government where nearly a quarter of a million people took part and was brutally repressed. Today, it is recorded as a pivotal moment in the South Korean struggle for democracy, and we will take the month of May to remember the brave efforts. What began as a gathering of 600 students protesting against the suppression of academic freedom soon grew into a crying out of thousands of citizens for democracy. Their legacy lives on as we commemorate all that was done for the betterment of Korea and its people.

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2: On this Soul Smarts, emergency medical services. The best time to prepare for an emergency is before one happens. For immediate ambulance service, dial 119. Translators are available in over a dozen languages. 1339 is another line foreigners should know in the case of a medical emergency. At this number, the Emergency Medical Information Center has multilingual staff members that speak English, Japanese, Chinese, and Korean. The trained staff can give medical advice over the phone and directly connect you with emergency services. You can also call for general medical questions, such as nearby hospitals and clinics. The service is available around the clock. It's always better to be safe than sorry. 1339.
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0: When spring comes around, almost everyone spends time outside their homes.
1: People won't take advantage of the nice weather, but it is around this time of the year that many accidents occur, so we must be careful.
0: It is usually from March through May that we see many child pedestrian accidents happen, especially in the mornings, when children are on their way to school.
1: This is exactly why drivers must take extra precaution when driving around school zones, where the speed limit is 30 kilometers per hour.
0: Also, parents and teachers should assist or watch children when crossing the streets and teach them to look before crossing and not dart out into the streets.
1: Drivers and pedestrians alike should always be aware of their surroundings and, together, they can create a safe environment.

with your whole heart. So today, even if your feet feel a little heavy on the way in, give yourself some credit. You care, and that's what counts, right? Let's start with the Atlantic Star, Always.

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1: The Ministry of Health and Welfare Senior Care System continues to operate to serve the elderly. The system aims to provide personal assistance to senior citizens above the age of 65 for free. It is meant to look after those that come from low-income families or live alone. Types of aid include home visitations twice a week, educational programs, recreational activities, and more. Those interested may visit their local community center to review eligibility and apply. Consultations and registrations are additionally taken by phone at 1-661-2129. And more information can be found at mohw.go.kr.
2: During a season where there is more outdoor fun, the more risk there is for a wildfire. When you go on a hike or trip, it's best not to bring any flammable devices that might cause forest fires, such as lighters and matches. Cook outdoors only in designated areas. Double-check to see if the fire has been completely put out after using an inflammable device. If you discover a wildfire, immediately call 119, 112, or your local district office in order to extinguish the fire before it gets bigger. Great forest fires can be prevented with a little awareness and preparation.

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I'm your PD, DJ EQ. 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Also streaming on YouTube as well, if you just search TBS EFM Live or find us on the TBS EFM YouTube channel directly. No matter where you're tuning in from, perfect timing. Before getting into the weather, some updates on the train operation, the aftermath of the 서소문 고가차도 붕괴, the destruction of the 서소문 overpass, the collapse of 서소문 overpass. It's continuing to disrupt the train operations, continuing today with major delays and cancellation still affecting passengers. A total of 121 train services nationwide have been suspended, meaning about 17% of the scheduled services are currently not running. According to Korail, 76 out of 331 high-speed train, including KTX and KTX EM services, have been cancelled, leaving operations at just 77% capacity. Service has been completely suspended between Haengshin and the Seoul station, as well as between Seoul and Cheongnyang-ni station. Regular train services have also been affected, with 45 out of 352 trains canceled, resulting in an operating rate of 87%. The overall operation rate has slightly improved to 82.3% from yesterday. However, some routes in the Seoul metropolitan area remain suspended, and passenger inconvenience is expected to continue. So, in terms of weather, the metropolitan area, Chungcheong, Namdo, and the Jeolla regions are expected to see rain through the morning, while inland areas of Gangwon, Chungcheongbuk-do, and inland parts of Gyeongsang region could see showers lasting into the afternoon. Rainfall amounts are not expected to be significant, with most areas receiving around 5 millimeters or less. Winds will also become noticeably stronger later in the afternoon. Looking at current temperatures, daytime highs are expected to reach 27 degrees in Seoul and 25 degrees in Daejeon. For the next few days, high pressure will bring mostly sunny skies nationwide, and temperatures are expected to climb once again, bringing back warmer conditions. All right, so talking about occupational hazard, 여러 가지 여러분들의 직업병, both literal and mental, you are sending those stories in. So I will get to those messages after listening to this song. This is Jack White, Alone in My Home.

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1: 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Have questions on life and tourism in Seoul? Call the 120 Darsan Call Center. The information hotline is available in 5 foreign languages including English, Chinese, Japanese, Vietnamese and Mongolian. Dial the hotline for information on a variety of topics including everyday living in Seoul, public transportation, immigration matters, tourism, culture events and etc. Foreigners can use this service wherever they are in the world. Within Seoul, dial 120. Outside of Seoul and within Korea, dial 02120. The call center also provides consultations via mobile phone text messages at 02120.
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0: Ozone is formed when automobile exhaust gases combine with air pollutants such as ultraviolet rays. Inhaling these substances can lead to symptoms like headaches, shortness of breath, or dizziness. In more severe cases, it can cause lung damage and inflammation if it comes into contact with the eyes.
1: When an ozone warning is issued, it is unsafe to engage in vigorous exercise or spend prolonged periods outdoors. Ozone can impair lung function, so individuals with respiratory or heart issues, children, and the elderly should exercise extra caution. Furthermore, on days with a high ozone index, it is advisable to keep windows closed to prevent outside air from entering.
0: Remember, unlike fine dust, ozone cannot be filtered by masks. The best defense against ozone is adopting an eco-friendly lifestyle.

Couple of songs. The first one was Robbie Williams, Feel, and the connecting song was 세상에 뿌려진 사랑만큼 by 이승환, which was a request from Benny님, who mentioned, you know, suffering from mental health when working for business process outsourcing company or call center industry, which could be very tough for people. Yes, definitely. I think Benny has experience with that industry as well, according to his message. before actually ending the part three and go into in this cover segment, I want to introduce message sent in by 독더미님, who says it goes like this. 어제 오후 늦게 부고 문자를 하나 받았어요. 공공님께서 갑작스러운 사고로 별세하셨기에로 시작되는데 아차 싶었죠. 그저께 있었던 고가도로 사고의 사망자 세 분 중 한 분이 제 지인이셨네요. So yesterday evening, I received a message announcing someone's passing. It began with the words, "We regret to inform you that Mr. Somebody passed away in a sudden accident." And the moment I read it, my heart really sank. 그 외부 전문가로서 안전 문제를 확인하러 가셨다가 사고를 당하신 건데 고인은 교량의 구조 안전 분야 전문가셨고 홍길동처럼 중요한 사항을 논의하는 어느 자리에나 항상 계시는 적극적인 분이셨어요. I think we read that through a newspaper report, right? It turned out that one of the three victims from the overpass collapse, talking about 서성은 overpass collapse, the other day, was someone I knew personally. He had gone there as an external expert to inspect the safety concerns when the accident happened. He was a specialist in bridge structural safety. And like Hong Gil-dong, he always seemed to be present wherever important discussions were taking place. Incredibly active and dedicated person. 저에게도 좋은 말씀. 잠은 많이 해주신 분이셨고 아직 하실 일이 많으신 분이신데 믿어지질 않는 소식이었습니다. He gave me a lot of thoughtful advice and guidance over the years as well. He was someone who still has so much more to do, which makes the news all but more difficult to accept. 그렇군요. 우리 큐티님들도 안전을 위해 헌신하신 고인분을 오늘 하루 한 번씩만 생각해 주세요라고 이렇게 메시지 보내주셨습니다. Please take a moment today to remember the person who dedicated his life to keep other people safe. Have him in our thoughts just once today. That would be my hope. 이렇게 보내주셨습니다. Very solemn message sent in by one of our kittenims, 독터미님. Yes, I think I really believe that it's because of the sacrifice made by people like him that we get to live in a very safe environment. I guess I would have to say the very blanket that people like him provide for us. 그런 분들이 저희들에게 제공해 주시는 어떤 따뜻한 담요 같은 그런 것이라고 생각합니다. 안전은. That we can live safely and comfortably. 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This is 전람회 새.

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1: 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Second, bring your backup charger, lanterns, whatever will keep you safe and connected with others in case of an emergency. Third, be careful of rock slides and landslides. 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
2: 2. 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
2: And 6. Rub fingertips into the palm of the opposite hand to clean under your fingernails. 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

0: Being the last stretch of the spring season, May is usually a time characterized by poor air quality.
1: In response, the Ministry of Environment has been implementing a set of regulations divided into stages depending on the level of air quality.
0: Level 1 begins with limiting outdoor activity and wearing a mask. Levels 2 and 3 will have cars with odd-numbered license plates on the road on odd-numbered dates and vice versa for even numbers.
1: In Level 4, a warning will be issued for all children and seniors to stay indoors. And in Level 5, school times will be altered.
0: Simply put, keep mindful this month of air pollution levels and remain indoors when possible.

0: namaste with both of hands. The gesture is also like this. Namaste.
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0: 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And one is bass drum, one is of high tone, and together we call tabla.
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0: So there are two drums, as I already told you. So one is very high tone and one is bass. They both have their names. The small one, the high tone is called daya, and this one is called baya.
2: Oh, yeah. 所以两个鼓有不同的名称，对不对？
0: Yeah.
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2: Baya.
0: Yeah, basically we call it because traditionally tabla is played right hand, the higher tone, and left hand with the low tone.So their name is also like right and left. So in Hindi, daya is right and baya is left.
2: Oh,
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0: Yeah
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0: Is baya
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0: Daya
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0: 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So now I will tell you the combination of both of them.
2: OK， 那我们来一起来听听看哦。

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1: You were talking about how Tabla and dance, everything have rhythm, you know. My philosophy is like, you know, your heartbeat, sun, moon, cycle, everything, even the watch, they have the rhythm. Even our movement when we walk is also in one rhythm. If the rhythm is keep going nicely, life is very nice. If rhythm disturbed, everything is disturbed. Like your heartbeat. If it's not in the rhythm, there is something wrong. So this is similar for my philosophy for dance also. When you are dancing, everything, like in if you go to classical dance, that is connected with the, as in the beginning I explained, we have cycle. 16 cycle, 16 beat. So with the classical dancing, we are connected. We all connected together. They're dancing, playing music. I'm playing tabla. All are in one connection.
0: Okay.
1: Similar look like a wire. 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We do whatever. We do tabla. She do dance. They do music. But

0: on connection.
1: Yum.
0: Whatever we play, you play your one, you play your. This need to be same connection. So this is in the classical. Okay. And you can see, because tabla can play with any instrument.
1: Yeah.
0: Any instrument. This is very versatile. You know, the sound is very, you can, I cannot show the picture. This is a very small drum. But you can listen the sound. Let me explain.
1: 好，阿卡斯老师，等一下呢，会来帮我们做现场的演奏，然后你从这个 Daba 鼓声当中呢，去感觉一下那种他鼓声里面的表情。那当然没有办法告诉你们这个舞者正在跳什么样的舞的动作，但是呢，大家可以从声音里面去感受一下，想象一下。

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For example, when there is a light movement. And then there is a different emotion, maybe a little bit faster. And then more different.

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1: ？So, whenever we follow any music, any dance, need to follow the emotion. Need to, you have to be connected with your.Whatever you are doing with your drum is connected to maybe the musician, the dancer. Connection is very important. And follow the emotions, the expression, and follow with your sound. Because I cannot express with my piao qin. My piao qin is my rhythm sound.

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1: 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Like my father, my forefather, my mother, they were like priest of temples. So since we grown up, we have very good holy climate in our family. Holy, everybody morning get up, then take shower, then do pai.This is our daily routine. Nobody in my home, they get up and they eat food without shower. So first take shower, then do pai, then do your everyday activity. So this is always with me. Whenever I travel anywhere, go to any country, even in Taiwan, when I get up morning, I have even though I have to work maybe morning very early,So I have to get up more early, take shower, do my worship every day, and then start my day.
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1: Taking shower is just a general for hygiene. Whenever we do any pai, we need to pure ourselves, and not only pure ourselves, we also give shower to our God.
0: 用水或者是用牛奶。
1: 有。
0: 然后沐浴在那个神像上面。
1: Every day happen in every Indian home. If you will see, there's a God, one of the family member who take shower early. They go, they give shower to God. Then they use milk and honey, sugar, and then give like a shower every day. And then after shower, you will give some flower.And then after that, you give this incense, and then after you give food to God, then start making for yours.
0: 好，水或者是牛奶，甚至蜂蜜、糖，那用 honey or sugar.
1: Yeah, I mean this is like they don't use soap, you know. So this is like a soap for them.And then you clean them and they all have their procedure slowly, one by one, like this. So every day, mostly people do. But if nowadays, you know, it's busy life. So people still use water to give shower and then give food to God and then start their day. And every week, every day, different gods.
0: Every day, different God?
1: Yeah, I mean, we have like...The one God we pai, but like, for example, I give shower to that God every day. But still, we have so many God, we need to pai every one of them.
0: Oh, 就是在这样里面其实有不同的神像要去拜。
1: Hindu religion have so many God.
0: Oh. Yeah.
1: So it's like, especially in my home, how I see every since I grown up, we have one small room for God.
0: Yeah.
1: There is one platform where...is a silver platform for the gods. So we have small, so many gods. And then wake up in the morning, my mother give them shower and then start the day with the pai. So everybody who wake up, who take shower, go there and then do bye bye, start their day.
0: Yeah, 哇，就说他有一个特别的房间，那这个房间放置了所有的神像，每一个就是小小的小小的，然后这个神像每天起床的时候，你的母亲就会去为这些每一个不同的小小的神像，为他们每一个都装点好早上的这个沐浴，然后拜拜，然后再去做你自己想要做的事情。这些神像可能有什么功能？还是
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1: Since I born, I understand when I grown up, I always see my mother take more than 1 hour for doing the bye bye.
0: More than 1 hour?
1: Yes, every day she wake up and she do this. That's a very important part of her life.
0: Yeah.
1: And I feel that this is because of their blessing, I am getting this much in my life.
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1: 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What your parents are doing, you will learn from them. And I always feel very pure whenever I do Pai Pai. And even now also, when I go to take shower and then come back, till now, I don't worship God.I don't feel a good start. You know, when I worship, I feel like a spark. Okay, this is energy.
0: 做完这个仪式的时候，心里面会有一种充满了能量的感觉。
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0: Yeah, 就完成这个仪式的时候，他心里面就会觉得充满了 energy. 这个仪式的完成对他来说，就是会有一种，我要启动一天的开始。
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0: 是，

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Welcome to your daily Kickstarter Morning Groove. The worse you are at exercising, the more you have to exercise. You lack discernment? You must force yourself to see more until that eye develops. It is frustratingly ironic, isn't it? I know, it feels like life is just one massive mountain after another. But here is the truth. The mountains don't shrink, but you become a much better climber. You get stronger with every peak. So while it's tough, you're definitely more capable than you were last time. So it's not that it gets easy, but it definitely becomes more manageable than it was the last time. Life is really tough, but what can we do? Since we've been born, we have to live diligently and experience those small senses of achievement.

0: That was Carry On by Fun. Good morning, Morning Groovers. Today is Thursday. I'm Summer PD, and you have tuned into Morning Groove on TBS EFM. Let's go back talking about the opening today. It's always one mountain after another, as I mentioned in the opening. 인생 난이도 정말 세지 않나요? 정말 고달픈 이 인생. 산 넘어 산. Because it's said that if we can't exercise, we need to do it more to improve, to get better. And if we can't speak, if we don't have the ability to give out speech and everything, we need to keep practicing and just never stop to carry on. 못하면 못할수록 더 해야 되는 이 불편한 진실. 내가 운동을 못하면 운동을 더 열심히 해야 되고요. 내가 어학 공부가 좀 더 필요하면 그리고 어떤 언어가 조금 부족하면 더 공부를 해야 되는 것처럼 뭔가 인생은 계속된 도전의 연속입니다. Whatever you are challenging right now at this moment, I definitely cheer for you because that's what I'm doing at this moment too. So let's just accept the fact and just carry on, everyone. 받아들여야죠. 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So I came from a different place today, which is my parents' place, because obviously I did mention yesterday that the boiler ran out.
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0: If you want to talk to me, if you have a song that you want to listen to on a radio right now at this moment, you can do that by sending me your text messages.
1: 사연과 신청곡은 문자번호 샵 1013으로 남겨주세요. 짧은 문자 50원, 긴 문자는 100원입니다.
0: And we have our open chat room in the K-Talk app. So just search for TBS EFM Morning Groove over there. And you can leave your comments for free. Alright, Morning Groovers, I'll be back for MG Q&A after Fall Out Boy, Champion.

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2: Ozone is formed when automobile exhaust gases combine with air pollutants such as ultraviolet rays. Inhaling these substances can lead to symptoms like headaches, shortness of breath, or dizziness. In more severe cases, it can cause lung damage and inflammation if it comes into contact with the eyes.
3: When an ozone warning is issued, it is unsafe to engage in vigorous exercise or spend prolonged periods outdoors. Ozone can impair lung function, so individuals with respiratory or heart issues, children, and the elderly should exercise extra caution. Furthermore, on days with a high ozone index, it is advisable to keep windows closed to prevent outside air from entering.
2: Remember, unlike fine dust, ozone cannot be filtered by masks. The best defense against ozone is adopting an eco-friendly lifestyle.

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Every morning at 7 o'clock, let summer be your morning friend. Morning Groove, got the groove. Morning Groove, got the groove. Yeah! And now this is one of the mission songs that we have requested by 2959, a song that has the word one in it. This is Suede, Beautiful Ones.

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2: On this Seoul Smarts, the Child Identification Fingerprint Database. Data shows that the highest number of missing child reports are made between March and May. You can register your child's fingerprint and personal details online at the Agency for Children, Women, and Disabled website, Anjun Dream, at www.safe182.go.kr, their smartphone app, or in person at your nearest police station. 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Foreigners residing in Korea can also register and can ask for help in doing so at their child's daycare center, kindergarten, or school.
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During a season where there is more outdoor fun, the more risk there is for a wildfire. When you go on a hike or trip, it's best not to bring any flammable devices that might cause forest fires, such as lighters and matches. Cook outdoors only in designated areas. Double-check to see if the fire has been completely put out after using an inflammable device. If you discover a wildfire, immediately call 119, 112, or your local district office in order to extinguish the fire before it gets bigger. Great forest fires can be prevented with a little awareness and preparation.

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1: Washing our hands regularly and thoroughly has become an important practice in our everyday lives. 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
2: 1. Rub hands palm to palm.
1: 2. Rub the back of the hands with the opposite palm. Repeat for both hands.
2: 3. Rub palm to palm with fingers interlaced.
1: 4. Get the back of your fingers by rubbing interlocked fingers into your palm. Repeat for both hands.
2: 5. Rub each thumb clasped in the opposite hand using the rotational movement.
1: And 6. Rub fingertips into the palm of the opposite hand to clean under your fingernails. Repeat for both hands.
3: Let's stay healthy this season by keeping our hands clean.
4: Being the last stretch of the spring season, May is usually a time characterized by poor air quality.
5: In response, the Ministry of Environment has been implementing a set of regulations divided into stages depending on the level of air quality.
4: Level 1 begins with limiting outdoor activity and wearing a mask. Levels 2 and 3 will have cars with odd-numbered license plates on the road on odd-numbered dates and vice versa for even numbers.
5: In Level 4, a warning will be issued for all children and seniors to stay indoors. And in Level 5, school times will be altered.
4: Simply put, keep mindful this month of air pollution levels and remain indoors when possible.

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2: 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This covers all areas of recreation, including fitness facilities, such as soccer fields, basketball courts, and baseball parks, and multi-purpose amenities like camping sites and backdrops for filming. 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
3: It is not until much later, as the skin sags and the heart weakens, that children understand their stories and all their accomplishments sit atop the stories of their mothers and fathers, stones upon stones, beneath the water of their lives. 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
4: May 18, 1980 marked the beginning of the Gwangju uprisings. Lasting until May 27th, it was a mass protest against the South Korean military government where nearly a quarter of a million people took part and was brutally repressed. Today, it is recorded as a pivotal moment in the South Korean struggle for democracy, and we will take the month of May to remember the brave efforts. What began as a gathering of 600 students protesting against the suppression of academic freedom soon grew into a crying out of thousands of citizens for democracy. Their legacy lives on as we commemorate all that was done for the betterment of Korea and its people.

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2: 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At this number, the Emergency Medical Information Center has multilingual staff members that speak English, Japanese, Chinese and Korean.The trained staff can give medical advice over the phone and directly connect you with emergency services. You can also call for general medical questions, such as nearby hospitals and clinics. The service is available around the clock. It's always better to be safe than sorry. 1339.
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0: When spring comes around, almost everyone spends time outside their homes.
1: People won't take advantage of the nice weather, but it is around this time of the year that many accidents occur, so we must be careful.
0: It is usually from March through May that we see many child pedestrian accidents happen, especially in the mornings, when children are on their way to school.
1: This is exactly why drivers must take extra precaution when driving around school zones, where the speed limit is 30 kilometers per hour.
0: Also, parents and teachers should assist or watch children when crossing the streets and teach them to look before crossing and not dart out into the streets.
1: Drivers and pedestrians alike should always be aware of their surroundings and, together, they can create a safe environment.

Good day, dear hearts of cuties. Thanks for joining us on this beautiful Thursday morning. DJ producer EQ signing in. Have you ever caught yourself still working even when you're not? That's what we call occupational hazard. Occupational hazard. Work is over, but the professional inside you still clocked in. And you know what? Maybe that's not such a bad thing, because that little habit, that instinct you just can't switch off, is proof that you've been showing up every single day with your whole heart. So today, even if your feet feel a little heavy on the way in, give yourself some credit. You care, and that's what counts, right? Let's start with the Atlantic Star, Always.

Atlantic Star, always. Whenever I listen to Atlantic Star songs, you know, 80s were such a golden time for pop music, don't you think? 그때 참 이 하모니와 어떤 이 달콤한 멜로디 참 그립습니다. We don't have those kind of songs anymore these days, huh? Hey there.

0: TBS EFM。The Ministry of Health and Welfare's senior care system continues to operate to serve the elderly. The system aims to provide personal assistance to senior citizens above the age of 65 for free. It is meant to look after those that come from low-income families or live alone. Types of aid include home visitations twice a week, educational programs, recreational activities, and more. Those interested may visit their local community center to review eligibility and apply. Consultations and registrations are additionally taken by phone at 1-661-2129. And more information can be found at mohw.go.kr.
1: 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When you go on a hike or trip, it's best not to bring any flammable devices that might cause forest fires, such as lighters and matches. Cook outdoors only in designated areas. 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Great forest fires can be prevented with a little awareness and preparation.

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I'm your PD, DJ EQ. 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No matter where you're tuning in from, perfect timing. Before getting into the weather, some updates on the train operation, the aftermath of the collapse of Seosomun overpass. It is continuing to disrupt the train operations continuing today with major delays and cancellation still affecting passengers. A total of 121 train services nationwide have been suspended, meaning about 17% of the scheduled services are currently not running. According to Korail, 76 out of 331 high-speed train, including KTX and KTX-EM services, have been canceled, leaving operations at just 77% capacity. Service has been completely suspended between Haengshin and the Seoul station, as well as between Seoul and Cheongnyang-ni station. Regular train services have also been affected, with 45 out of 352 trains canceled, resulting in an operating rate of 87%. The overall operation rate has slightly improved to 82.3% from yesterday. However, some routes in the Seoul metropolitan area remain suspended, and passenger inconvenience is expected to continue. So, in terms of weather, the metropolitan area Chungcheong, Namdo, and the Jeolla regions are expected to see rain through the morning, while inland areas of Gangwon, Chungcheongbuk-do, and inland parts of Gyeongsang region could see showers lasting into the afternoon. Rainfall amounts are not expected to be significant, with most areas receiving around 5 millimeters or less. Winds will also become noticeably stronger later in the afternoon. Looking at current temperatures, daytime highs are expected to reach 27 degrees in Seoul and 25 degrees in Daejeon. For the next few days, high pressure will bring mostly sunny skies nationwide, and temperatures are expected to climb once again, bringing back warmer conditions. All right, so talking about occupational hazard, 여러 가지... 여러분들의 직업병, both literal and mental, you are sending those stories in. So I will get to those messages after listening to this song. This is Jack White, Alone in My Home.

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2: 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The information hotline is available in 5 foreign languages including English, Chinese, Japanese, Vietnamese and Mongolian. 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

0: Ozone is formed when automobile exhaust gases combine with air pollutants such as ultraviolet rays. Inhaling these substances can lead to symptoms like headaches, shortness of breath, or dizziness. In more severe cases, it can cause lung damage and inflammation if it comes into contact with the eyes.
1: When an ozone warning is issued, it is unsafe to engage in vigorous exercise or spend prolonged periods outdoors. Ozone can impair lung function, so individuals with respiratory or heart issues, children, and the elderly should exercise extra caution. Furthermore, on days with a high ozone index, it is advisable to keep windows closed to prevent outside air from entering.
0: Remember, unlike fine dust, ozone cannot be filtered by masks. The best defense against ozone is adopting an eco-friendly lifestyle.

couple of songs. The first one was Robbie Williams, Feel, and the connecting song was 세상에 뿌려진 사랑만큼 by 이승환, which was a request from Benny님, who mentioned, you know, suffering from mental health when working for business process outsourcing company or call center industry, which could be very tough for people. Yes, definitely. I think Benny has experience with that industry as well, according to his message. before actually ending the part three and go into In Discover segment, I want to introduce messages sent in by 독더미님, who says, it goes like this. 어제 오후 늦게 부고 문자를 하나 받았어요. 공공님께서 갑작스러운 사고로 별세하셨기에로 시작되는데 아차 싶었죠. 그저께 있었던 고가도로 사고의 사망자 세 분 중 한 분이 제 지인이셨네요. So yesterday evening, I received a message announcing someone's passing. It began with the words, "We regret to inform you that Mr. Somebody passed away in a sudden accident." And the moment I read it, my heart really sank. 그 외부 전문가로서 안전 문제를 확인하러 가셨다가 사고를 당하신 건데 고인은 교량의 구조 안전 분야 전문가셨고 홍길동처럼 중요한 사항을 논의하는 어느 자리에나 항상 계시는 적극적인 분이셨어요. I think we read that through a newspaper report, right? It turned out that one of the three victims from the overpass collapse, talking about 서소문 overpass collapse, the other day, was someone I knew personally. He had gone there as an external expert to inspect the safety concerns when the accident happened. He was a specialist in bridge structural safety. And like Honggil-dong, he always seemed to be present wherever important discussions were taking place. Incredibly active and dedicated person. 저에게도 좋은 말씀. 잠은 많이 해주신 분이셨고 아직 하실 일이 많으신 분이신데 믿어지질 않는 소식이었습니다. He gave me a lot of thoughtful advice and guidance over the years as well. He was someone who still has so much more to do, which makes the news all but more difficult to accept. 그렇군요. 우리 큐티님들도 안전을 위해 헌신하신 고인분을 오늘 하루 한 번씩만 생각해 주세요.

메시지 보내주셨습니다. Please take a moment today to remember the person who dedicated his life to keep other people safe. Have him in our thoughts just once today. That would be my hope. 이렇게 보내주셨습니다. Very solemn message sent in by one of our kitchen names, Dr. Min님. Yes, I think I really believe that it's because of the sacrifice made by people like him that we get to live in a very safe environment. I guess I would have to say the very blanket that people like him provide for us. 그런 분들이 저희들에게 제공해 주시는 어떤 따뜻한 담요 같은 그런 것이라고 생각합니다. 안전은. That we can live safely and comfortably. 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This is 전람회 새.

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1: 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Third, be careful of rock slides and landslides. 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
2: On this Seoul Smarts, the Child Identification Fingerprint Database. Data shows that the highest number of missing child reports are made between March and May. 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

0: Being the last stretch of the spring season, May is usually a time characterized by poor air quality.
1: In response, the Ministry of Environment has been implementing a set of regulations divided into stages depending on the level of air quality.
0: Level 1 begins with limiting outdoor activity and wearing a mask. Levels 2 and 3 will have cars with odd-numbered license plates on the road on odd-numbered dates and vice versa for even numbers.
1: In Level 4, a warning will be issued for all children and seniors to stay indoors. And in Level 5, school times will be altered.
0: Simply put, keep mindful this month of air pollution levels and remain indoors when possible.

0: high tone, and together we call tabla.
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0: 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So, one is very high tone and one is bass. They both have their names. The small one, the high tone is called daya, and this one is called baya.
1: Oh, yeah. 所以两个鼓有不同的名称，对不对？ Yeah. 大的鼓的名字叫做
0: This one, baya.
1: Baya.
0: Yeah, basically we call it because traditionally tabla is played right hand, the higher tone, and left hand, with the low tone.So their name is also like right and left. So in Hindi, daya is right and baya is left.
1: Oh,
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0: is baya
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0: daya
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0: 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So now I will tell you the combination of both of them.
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1: You were talking about how tabla and dance, everything have rhythm, you know. My philosophy is like, you know, your heartbeat, sun, moon, cycle, everything, even the watch, they have the rhythm. Even our movement when we walk is also in one rhythm. If the rhythm is keep going nicely, life is very nice. If rhythm disturbed, everything is disturbed. Like your heartbeat. If it's not in the rhythm, there is something wrong. So this is similar for my philosophy for dance also. When you are dancing, everything, like in if you go to classical dance, that is connected with the, as in the beginning I explained, we have cycle. 16 cycle, 16 beat. So the classical dancing, we are connected. We all connected together. They're dancing, playing music, I'm playing tabla. All are in one connection.
0: Okay.
1: Similar look like a wire. Electric wire is going connect everybody. We do whatever. We do tabla, she do dance, they do music. But it's one connection. Whatever we play, you play your one, you play your. This need to be same connection. So this is in the classical.
0: Okay.
1: And you can see, because tabla can play with any instrument.
0: Yeah.
1: Any instrument. This is very versatile. You know, the sound is very, you can, I cannot show the picture. This is a very small drum. But you can listen the sound. Let me explain.
0: 好，阿卡斯老师等一下呢会来帮我们做现场的演奏，然后你从这个 tabla 鼓声当中呢去感觉一下那种他鼓声里面的表情。

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For example, when there is a light movement. And then there is a different emotion, maybe a little bit faster. And then more different.

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1: ？So, whenever we follow any music, any dance, need to follow the emotion. You have to be connected with your whatever you are doing with your drum is connected to maybe the musician, the dancer. Connection is very important. And follow the emotions, the expression, and follow with your sound. Because I cannot express with my piao qin. My piao qin is my rhythm sound.

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1: 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So since we grown up, we have very good holy climate in our family. Holy, everybody morning get up, then take shower, then do pai. This is our daily routine. Nobody in my home, they get up and they eat food without shower. So first take shower, then do pai, then do your everyday activity. So this is always with me. Whenever I travel anywhere, go to any country, even in Taiwan, when I get up morning, I have even though I have to work maybe morning very early, so I have to get up more early, take shower, do my worship every day, and then start my day.
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1: Taking shower is just a general for hygiene. Whenever we do any pai, we need to pure ourselves, and not only pure ourselves, we also give shower to our God.
0: 用水或者是用牛奶。
1: 有。
0: 然后沐浴在那个神像上面。
1: Every day happen in every Indian home, if you will see.

0: There's a god, one of the family member get who takes shower early. They go, they give shower to god, then they use milk and honey, sugar, and then give like a shower every day. And then after shower, you will give some flour. And then after that, you give this incense. And then after you give food to God, then start making for yours.
1: 水或者是牛奶，甚至蜂蜜糖， 那用 honey or sugar.
0: Yeah, I mean this is like they don't use soap, you know. So this is like a soap for them. And then you clean them and everything. And they all have their procedure slowly, one by one, like this. So every day, mostly people do. But if nowadays, you know, it's busy life. So people still use water to give shower and then give food to God and then start their day. And every week, every day, different gods.
1: Every day, different God?
0: Yeah. I mean, we have like the one God we pai, but like, for example, I give shower to that God every day. But still, we have so many God, we need to pai every one of them.
1: Oh, 就是在这样里面其实有不同的神像要去拜。
0: Hindu religion have so many God.
1: Oh. Yeah.
0: So it's like, especially in my home, how I see every since I grown up, we have one small room for God.
1: Yeah.
0: There is a one platform where is a silver platform for the gods. So we have small so many gods, and then wake up in the morning, my mother give them shower and then start the day with the pai. So everybody who wake up, who take shower, go there and then do pai pai, start their day.
1: Yeah. 哇，就说他有一个特别的房间。 那这个房间放置的所有的神像，每一个就是小小的，然后这个神像每天起床的时候，你的母亲就会去为这些每一个不同的小小的神像，为他们每一个都装点好早上的这个沐浴，然后拜拜，然后再去做你自己想要做的事情。这些神像可能有什么功能？还是？No,
0: one is Ganesha, Shiva, Parvati, Lakshmi. Different, like God of money, God of wisdom, God of knowledge, God of prosperity. Different.
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0: Since I born, since I understand when I grown up, I always see my mother take more than 1 hour for doing the pai pai.
1: More than 1 hour?
0: Yes, every day she wake up and she do this. That's a very important part of her life.
1: Yeah.
0: And I feel that this is because of their blessing, I am getting this much in my life.
1: It's a very, very important.

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1: Yeah, in the beginning, you know, as a kid, you will learn from watching your parents. What your parents are doing, you will learn from them. And I always feel very pure whenever I do Pai Pai. And even now also, when I go to take shower and then come back, till now, I don't worship God.I don't feel a good start. No, when I worship, I feel like a spark. Okay, this is energy.
0: 做完这个仪式的时候，心里面会有一种充满了能量的感觉。
1: So my meaning is like whenever I also wake up in the morning, and I learn from my parents, I learn from my mother, my father, and whenever I now also whenever in the daytime, and I take shower in the

Daily morning show that shakes up your morning routine with the most useful living tips to help you navigate through life with ease. 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

Welcome to your daily Kickstarter Morning Groove. The worse you're at exercising, the more you have to exercise. You lack discernment? You must force yourself to see more until that eye develops. It is frustratingly ironic, isn't it? I know, it feels like life is just one massive mountain after another. But here is the truth. The mountains don't shrink, but you become a much better climber. You get stronger with every peak. So while it's tough, you're definitely more capable than you were last time. So it's not that it gets easy, but it definitely becomes more manageable than it was the last time. Life is really tough, but what can we do? Since we've been born, we have to live diligently and experience those small senses of achievement.

That was Carry On by Fun. Good morning, Morning Groovers. Today is Thursday. I'm Summer PD, and you have tuned into Morning Groove on TBS EFM. Let's go back talking about the opening today. It's always one mountain after another, as I mentioned in the opening. 인생 난이도 정말 세지 않나요? 정말 고달픈 이 인생. 산 넘어 산. Because it's said that if we can't exercise, we need to do it more to improve, to get better. And if we can't speak, if we don't have the ability to give out speech and everything, we need to keep practicing and just never stop to carry on. 못하면 못할수록 더 해야 되는 이 불편한 진실. 내가 운동을 못하면 운동을 더 열심히 해야 되고요. 내가 어학 공부가 좀 더 필요하면 그리고 어떤 언어가 조금 부족하면 더 공부를 해야 되는 것처럼 뭔가 인생은 계속된 도전의 연속입니다. Whatever you are challenging right now at this moment, I definitely cheer for you because that's what I'm doing at this moment too. So let's just accept the fact and just carry on, everyone. 받아들여야죠. Anyways, everyone, how are you all starting your day today? 오늘 다 하루 어떻게 시작하고 계신가요? So I came from a different place today, which is my parents' place, because obviously I did mention yesterday that the boiler ran out. 보일러가 고장이 나가지고 오늘 부모님 집에서 이제 출근을 했어요. 아, 근데 진짜 이게 보통 불편한 게 아니에요. 집에 뭐 하나 고장난 게. 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If you want to talk to me, if you have a song that you want to listen to on a radio right now at this moment, you can do that by sending me your text messages. 사연과 신청곡은 문자번호 샵 1013으로 남겨주세요. 짧은 문자 50원, 긴 문자는 100원입니다. And we have our open chat room in the K-Talk app, so just search for TBS EFM Morning Groove over there, and you can leave your comments for free. Alright, Morning Groovers, I'll be back for MG Q&A after Fall Out Boy, Champion.

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2: Ozone is formed when automobile exhaust gases combine with air pollutants such as ultraviolet rays. Inhaling these substances can lead to symptoms like headaches, shortness of breath, or dizziness. In more severe cases, it can cause lung damage and inflammation if it comes into contact with the eyes.
3: When an ozone warning is issued, it is unsafe to engage in vigorous exercise or spend prolonged periods outdoors. Ozone can impair lung function, so individuals with respiratory or heart issues, children, and the elderly should exercise extra caution. Furthermore, on days with a high ozone index, it is advisable to keep windows closed to prevent outside air from entering.
2: Remember, unlike fine dust, ozone cannot be filtered by masks. The best defense against ozone is adopting an eco-friendly lifestyle.

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ready for it. On Monday, on Tuesday, on Wednesday, on Thursday, on Friday. Every morning at 7 o'clock, let summer be your morning friend. Morning groove, got the groove. Morning groove, got the groove. Yeah! And now this is one of the mission songs that we have requested by 2959, a song that has the word one in it. This is Suede, Beautiful Ones.

0: That was one by, no, that was actually Back at One by Brian McKnight, requested by 5572 and 6074. 명불 허전의 명곡 신청이라고 또 이렇게 보내주셨습니다. Do you guys know the background about this song? Brian, because revealed that the inspiration of creating this song came from a DVD installation manual, because he was installing a DVD player back in the days at the time, and seeing the step-by-step instructions listed in the manual gave him the idea to express the process of love in steps. 그래서 DVD 설치하다가 만들어진 노래라고 합니다. 노래 너무 좋죠? 한국 사람들한테 인기 굉장히 많은 곡 One이 들어간 노래였습니다. So today I asked you two questions. What is something you can't reveal to other people? And also to send me a song that has One in the title. Happy Life Morning Guru님께서, for me, my fridge, because often inside in it is messy. There are some ingredients and left side dishes and so on, but today's condition of all of them are pretty okay. Are you sure about that?
1: 저는 냉장고 저도 뭐 유통기한 지난 것 좀 있고 그렇긴 하거든요. 근데 전 당당하게 다 보여줄 수 있어요.
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1: On this Seoul Smarts, the Child Identification Fingerprint Database. 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You can register your child's fingerprint and personal details online at the Agency for Children, Women, and Disabled website, AnjunDream, at www.safe182.go.kr, their smartphone app, or in person at your nearest police station. 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Foreigners residing in Korea can also register and can ask for help in doing so at their child's daycare center, kindergarten, or school.
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During a season where there is more outdoor fun, the more risk there is for a wildfire. When you go on a hike or trip, it's best not to bring any flammable devices that might cause forest fires, such as lighters and matches. Cook outdoors only in designated areas. Double-check to see if the fire has been completely put out after using an inflammable device. If you discover a wildfire, immediately call 119, 112, or your local district office in order to extinguish the fire before it gets bigger. Great forest fires can be prevented with a little awareness and preparation.

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1: Washing our hands regularly and thoroughly has become an important practice in our everyday lives. Here are six steps to follow to make sure you get the most out of your hand washing routine.
2: 1. Rub hands palm to palm.
1: 2. Rub the back of the hands with the opposite palm. Repeat for both hands.
2: 3. Rub palm to palm with fingers interlaced.
1: 4. Get the back of your fingers by rubbing interlocked fingers into your palm. Repeat for both hands.
2: 5. Rub each thumb clasped in the opposite hand using a rotational movement.
1: And 6. Rub fingertips into the palm of the opposite hand to clean under your fingernails. Repeat for both hands.
3: Let's stay healthy this season by keeping our hands clean.
4: Being the last stretch of the spring season, May is usually a time characterized by poor air quality.
5: In response, the Ministry of Environment has been implementing a set of regulations divided into stages depending on the level of air quality.
4: Level 1 begins with limiting outdoor activity and wearing a mask. Levels 2 and 3 will have cars with odd-numbered license plates on the road on odd-numbered dates and vice versa for even numbers.
5: In Level 4, a warning will be issued for all children and seniors to stay indoors. And in Level 5, school times will be altered.
4: Simply put, keep mindful this month of air pollution levels and remain indoors when possible.

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5: May 18, 1980 marked the beginning of the Gwangju uprisings. Lasting until May 27th, it was a mass protest against the South Korean military government where nearly a quarter of a million people took part and was brutally repressed. Today, it is recorded as a pivotal moment in the South Korean struggle for democracy, and we will take the month of May to remember the brave efforts. What began as a gathering of 600 students protesting against the suppression of academic freedom soon grew into a crying out of thousands of citizens for democracy. Their legacy lives on as we commemorate all that was done for the betterment of Korea and its people.

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2: On this Soul Smarts, emergency medical services. The best time to prepare for an emergency is before one happens. For immediate ambulance service, dial 119. Translators are available in over a dozen languages. 1339 is another line foreigners should know in the case of a medical emergency. At this number, the Emergency Medical Information Center has multilingual staff members that speak English, Japanese, Chinese, and Korean. The trained staff can give medical advice over the phone and directly connect you with emergency services. You can also call for general medical questions, such as nearby hospitals and clinics. The service is available around the clock. It's always better to be safe than sorry. 1339.
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0: When spring comes around, almost everyone spends time outside their homes.
1: People want to take advantage of the nice weather, but it is around this time of the year that many accidents occur, so we must be careful.
0: It is usually from March through May that we see many child pedestrian accidents happen, especially in the mornings, when children are on their way to school.
1: This is exactly why drivers must take extra precaution when driving around school zones, where the speed limit is 30 kilometers per hour.
0: Also, parents and teachers should assist or watch children when crossing the streets and teach them to look before crossing and not dart out into the streets.
1: Drivers and pedestrians alike should always be aware of their surroundings and, together, they can create a safe environment.

Good day, dear hearts of cuties. Thanks for joining us on this beautiful Thursday morning. DJ producer EQ signing in. Have you ever caught yourself still working even when you're not? That's what we call occupational hazard. Occupational hazard. Work is over, but the professional inside you still clocked in. And you know what? Maybe that's not such a bad thing, because that little habit, that instinct you just can't switch off, is proof that you've been showing up every single day with your whole heart. So today, even if your feet feel a little heavy on the way in, give yourself some credit. You care, and that's what counts, right? Let's start with the Atlantic Star, Always.

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1: The Ministry of Health and Welfare's senior care system continues to operate to serve the elderly. The system aims to provide personal assistance to senior citizens above the age of 65 for free. It is meant to look after those that come from low-income families or live alone. Types of aid include home visitations twice a week, educational programs, recreational activities, and more. Those interested may visit their local community center to review eligibility and apply. Consultations and registrations are additionally taken by phone at 1-661-2129. And more information can be found at mohw.go.kr.
2: During a season where there is more outdoor fun, the more risk there is for a wildfire. When you go on a hike or trip, it's best not to bring any flammable devices that might cause forest fires, such as lighters and matches. Cook outdoors only in designated areas. Double-check to see if the fire has been completely put out after using an inflammable device. If you discover a wildfire, immediately call 119, 112, or your local district office in order to extinguish the fire before it gets bigger. Great forest fires can be prevented with a little awareness and preparation.

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2: 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No matter where you're tuning in from, perfect timing. Before getting into the weather, some updates on the train operation, the aftermath of the collapse of Seosomun overpass. It's continuing to disrupt the train operations, continuing today with major delays and cancellation still affecting passengers. A total of 121 train services nationwide have been suspended, meaning about 17% of the scheduled services are currently not running. According to Korail, 76 out of 331 high-speed train, including KTX and KTX-EM services, have been canceled, leaving operations at just 77% capacity. Service has been completely suspended between Haengshin and the Seoul station, as well as between Seoul and Cheongnyang-ni station. Regular train services have also been affected, with 45 out of 352 trains canceled, resulting in an operating rate of 87%. The overall operation rate has slightly improved to 82.3% from yesterday. However, some routes in the Seoul metropolitan area remain suspended, and passenger inconvenience is expected to continue. So, in terms of weather, the metropolitan area Chungcheong, Namdo, and the Jeolla regions are expected to see rain through the morning, while inland areas of Gangwon, Chungcheongbuk-do, and inland parts of Gyeongsang region could see showers lasting into the afternoon. Rainfall amounts are not expected to be significant, with most areas receiving around 5 millimeters or less. Winds will also become noticeably stronger later in the afternoon. Looking at current temperatures, daytime highs are expected to reach 27 degrees in Seoul and 25 degrees in Daejeon. For the next few days, high pressure will bring mostly sunny skies nationwide, and temperatures are expected to climb once again, bringing back warmer conditions. All right, so talking about occupational hazard, 여러 가지 여러분들의 직업병, both literal and mental, you are sending those stories in. So I will get to those messages after listening to this song. This is Jack White, Alone in My Home.

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2: 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Call the 120 Darsan Call Center. The information hotline is available in 5 foreign languages including English, Chinese, Japanese, Vietnamese and Mongolian. 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Within Seoul, dial 120. Outside of Seoul and within Korea, dial 02120. The call center also provides consultations via mobile phone text messages at 02120.
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0: Ozone is formed when automobile exhaust gases combine with air pollutants such as ultraviolet rays. Inhaling these substances can lead to symptoms like headaches, shortness of breath, or dizziness. In more severe cases, it can cause lung damage and inflammation if it comes into contact with the eyes.
1: When an ozone warning is issued, it is unsafe to engage in vigorous exercise or spend prolonged periods outdoors. Ozone can impair lung function, so individuals with respiratory or heart issues, children, and the elderly should exercise extra caution. Furthermore, on days with a high ozone index, it is advisable to keep windows closed to prevent outside air from entering.
0: Remember, unlike fine dust, ozone cannot be filtered by masks. The best defense against ozone is adopting an eco-friendly lifestyle.

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4: Drop it.
2: Hello, Cuties. 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

couple of songs. The first one was Robbie Williams, Feel, and the connecting song was 세상에 뿌려진 사랑만큼 by 이승환, which was a request from Benny님, who mentioned, you know, suffering from mental health when working for business process outsourcing company or call center industry, which could be very tough for people. Yes, definitely. I think Benny has experience with that industry as well, according to his message. before actually ending the part three and go into In Discover segment, I want to introduce messages sent in by 독더미님, who says, it goes like this. 어제 오후 늦게 부고 문자를 하나 받았어요. 공공님께서 갑작스러운 사고로 별세하셨기에로 시작되는데 아차 싶었죠. 그저께 있었던 고가도로 사고의 사망자 세 분 중 한 분이 제 지인이셨네요. So yesterday evening, I received a message announcing someone's passing. It began with the words, we regret to inform you that Mr. Somebody passed away in a sudden accident. And the moment I read it, my heart really sank. 그 외부 전문가로서 안전 문제를 확인하러 가셨다가 사고를 당하신 건데 고인은 교량의 구조 안전 분야 전문가셨고 홍길동처럼 중요한 사항을 논의하는 어느 자리에는 항상 계시는 적극적인 분이셨어요. I think we read that through a newspaper report, right? It turned out that one of the three victims from the overpass collapse, talking about 서서문 overpass collapse, the other day, was someone I knew personally. He had gone there as an external expert to inspect the safety concerns when the accident happened. He was a specialist in bridge structural safety. And like Honggil-dong, he always seemed to be present wherever important discussions were taking place. Incredibly active and dedicated person. 저에게도 좋은 말씀. 잠은 많이 해주신 분이셨고 아직 하실 일이 많으신 분이신데 믿어지질 않는 소식이었습니다. He gave me a lot of thoughtful advice and guidance over the years as well. He was someone who still has so much more to do, which makes the news all but more difficult to accept. 그렇군요. 우리 큐티님들도 안전을 위해 헌신하신 고인분을 오늘 하루 한 번씩만 생각해 주세요라고 이렇게 메시지 보내주셨습니다. Please take a moment today to remember the person who dedicated his life to keep other people safe. Have him in our thoughts just once today. That would be my hope. 이렇게 보내주셨습니다. Very solemn message sent in by one of our kittenims, Dr.Min님. Yes, I think I really believe that it's because of the sacrifice made by people like him that we get to live in a very safe environment. I guess I would have to say the very blanket that people like him provide for us. 그런 분들이 저희들에게 제공해 주시는 어떤 따뜻한 담요 같은 그런 것이라고 생각합니다. 안전은. That we can live safely and comfortably. 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This is 전람회 새.

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1: 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Second, bring your backup charger, lanterns, whatever will keep you safe and connected with others in case of an emergency. Third, be careful of rock slides and landslides. 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
2: And 6. Rub fingertips into the palm of the opposite hand to clean under your fingernails. 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
1: On this Seoul Smarts, the Child Identification Fingerprint Database. Data shows that the highest number of missing child reports are made between March and May. You can register your child's fingerprint and personal details online at the Agency for Children, Women, and Disabled website, Anjun Dream, at www.safe182.go.kr, their smartphone app, or in person at your nearest police station. 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Foreigners residing in Korea can also register and can ask for help in doing so at their child's daycare center, kindergarten, or school.
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0: Being the last stretch of the spring season, May is usually a time characterized by poor air quality.
1: In response, the Ministry of Environment has been implementing a set of regulations divided into stages depending on the level of air quality.
0: Level 1 begins with limiting outdoor activity and wearing a mask. Levels 2 and 3 will have cars with odd-numbered license plates on the road on odd-numbered dates and vice versa for even numbers.
1: In Level 4, a warning will be issued for all children and seniors to stay indoors. And in Level 5, school times will be altered.
0: Simply put, keep mindful this month of air pollution levels and remain indoors when possible.

0: 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We abide by the regulation and guidelines of the Korea Media and Communications Commission. Joo Yong-jin, the head of the radio division, is the executive manager of TBS EFM programming.
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May is a perfect month to go hiking. However, there are safety rules you have to remember if you want to fully enjoy beautiful mountain sceneries. First, be fully aware of the hiking course you'll be taking. If you've been working out, it's okay to choose 3 to 5 hour courses, but if you haven't, 1 to 2 hour courses will be enough for you.

Second, do some stretches before climbing a mountain. Third, bring your backup charger, lanterns, whatever will keep you safe and connected with others in case of an emergency. Fourth, be careful of rock slides and landslides. Most importantly, don't drift away from designated courses. Also, in any case of an accident, call 119. And lastly, let your family and friends know where your destination is.

0: 现在呢，回到节目中呢，我们就要来请阿卡什老师来跟我们了解一下，那到底这个舞蹈跟 Tabla 的之间的关系又是如何呢？
1: You were talking about how Tabla and dance, everything have rhythm, you know. My philosophy is like, you know, your heartbeat, sun, moon, cycle, everything, even the watch, they have the rhythm. Even our movement when we walk is also in one rhythm. If the rhythm is keep going nicely,Life is very nice. If rhythm disturbed, everything is disturbed. Like your heartbeat. If it's not in the rhythm, there is something wrong. Yeah. So this is similar for my philosophy for dance also. When you are dancing, everything, like in, if you go to classical dance, that is connected with the, as in the beginning I explained, we have cycle, 16 beat. So if the classical dancing, we are connected.We all connected together. They're dancing, playing music, I'm playing tabla. All are in one connection.
0: Okay.
1: Similar look like a wire. 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We do whatever. We do tabla, she do dance, they do music. But it's one connection. Whatever we play, you play your one, you play your. This need to be same connection. So this is in the classical.
0: Okay.
1: And you can see, because tabla can play with any instrument.
0: Yeah.
1: Any instrument. This is very versatile. You know, the sound is very, you can, I cannot show the picture. This is a very small drum. But you can listen the sound. Let me explain.
0: 好，阿卡斯老师，等一下呢，会来帮我们做现场的演奏，然后你从这个 Tabla 鼓声当中呢，去感觉一下那种他鼓声里面的表情。那当然没有办法告诉你们这个舞者正在跳什么样的舞的动作，但是呢，大家可以从声音里面去感受一下，想象一下。

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For example, when there is a light movement, and then there is a different emotion, maybe a little bit faster. And then more different.

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1: ？So, whenever we follow any music, any dance, need to follow the emotion. Need to you have to be connected with your whatever you are doing with your drum is connected to maybe the musician, the dancer. Connection is very important. And follow the emotions, the expression, and follow with your sound. Because I cannot express with my piao qin. My piao qin is my rhythm sound.

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0: mm.
1: 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So since we grown up, we have very good holy climate in our family. Holy, everybody morning get up, then take shower, then do pai pai.This is our daily routine. Nobody in my home, they get up and they eat food without shower. So first take shower, then do pai pai,、mm-hmm. then do your everyday activity. So this is always with me. Whenever I travel anywhere, go to any country, even in Taiwan, when I get up morning, I have even though I have to work maybe morning very early,So I have to get up more early, take shower, do my worship every day, and then start my day.
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1: Taking shower is just a general for hygiene. 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
0: 用水或者是用牛奶。
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0: 然后沐浴在那个神像上面。
1: Every day happen in every Indian home. If you will see, there's a God, one of the family member who take shower early. They go, they give shower to God. Then they use milk and honey, sugar, and then give like a shower every day. And then after shower, you will give some flower.
0: Uh-huh.
1: And then after that, you give a, you know, this incense. And then after you give food to God, then start making for yours.
0: 哦，水或者是牛奶，甚至蜂蜜、糖，那用 honey or sugar.
1: Yeah, I mean, this is like they don't use soap, you know. So this is like a soap for them.And then you clean them and they all have their procedure slowly, one by one, like this. So every day, mostly people do. But if nowadays, you know, it's busy life. So people still use water to give shower and then give food to God and then start their day. And every week, every day, different gods.

0: form for the gods. So we have small, so many gods. And then wake up in the morning, my mother give them shower and then start the day with the paipa. So everybody who wake up, who take shower, go there and then do paipa, start their day.
1: Yeah. 哇，就说他有一个特别的房间。 那这个房间放置的所有的神像，每一个就是小小的，然后这个神像每天起床的时候，你的母亲就会去为这些每个不同的小小的神像，为他们每一个都装点好早上的这个沐浴，然后拜拜，然后再去做你自己想要做的事情。这些神像可能有什么功能？还是？No,
0: 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Different, different.
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0: Since I understand when I grown up, I always see my mother take more than 1 hour for doing the pai pai.
1: More than 1 hour?
0: Yes, every day she wake up and she do this. That's a very important part of her life.
1: Yeah.
0: And I feel that this is because of their blessing, I am getting this much in my life.
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1: Yeah, in the beginning, you know, as a kid, you will learn from watching your parents. What your parents are doing, you will learn from them. And I always feel very pure whenever I do Pai Pai. And even now also, when I go to take shower and then come back, till now, I don't worship God.I don't feel a good start. You know, when I worship, I feel like a spark. 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
1: So my meaning is like whenever I also wake up in the morning, and I learn from my parents, I learn from my mother, my father, and whenever I now also whenever in the daytime, and I take shower in the morning, and I do Pai Pai.Till after 5, I feel like an energy in myself.
0: Yeah, 就完成这个仪式的时候，他心里面就会觉得充满了 energy. 这个仪式的完成对他来说，就是会有一种，我要启动一天的开始。
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1: I have done that. When I was kid, small, I was also very excited to do that. So whenever I also get up early, the mostly time is who get up early in the home, who get up early in the morning, take shower and then do this. So when I was kid, I also very excited how mama give shower and do. So I always come and join her. So I learn from her. Sometimes I also do.
0: Oh.最早起的是母亲，所以呢就妈妈去做，然后孩子们就跟着妈妈去做。
2: 像他们家的惯例就是

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Maybe modern life didn't become simpler. It just became more interactive. We now do part-time administrative work for every tiny convenience. And somehow, we all just accepted this.

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I'm Summer, and here is a quick look at today's weather. It is the last Friday of May, and summer-like weather is here to stay. Skies will be sunny across the country, with daytime temperatures climbing as high as 28 degrees Celsius, bringing another warm and pleasant day that feels like early summer. Through the morning hours, dense fog with visibility below 200 meters may develop in parts of Incheon, western Gyeonggi, the Chungcheong region, and inland Jeolla areas, so drivers are advised to take extra caution during the morning commute. Temperatures will remain near or slightly above seasonal averages for the time being. Morning lows will range from 14 to 19 degrees Celsius, while afternoon highs will reach between 23 and 28 degrees Celsius. For the afternoon, temperatures are expected to rise to 28 degrees Celsius in Seoul, 26 degrees Celsius in Gangneung, 27 degrees Celsius in Daejeon and Gwangju, 25 degrees

degrees Celsius in Busan and 24 degrees Celsius in Jeju. And the good news is that fine dust levels are expected to stay in the good to moderate range nationwide, making for clean and comfortable conditions. Current temperature outside of our Sangam studio, it is 17.9 degrees Celsius. And that's your weather update for now. Have a wonderful day ahead.

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1: 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Second, bring your backup charger, lanterns, whatever will keep you safe and connected with others in case of an emergency. Third, be careful of rock slides and landslides. Also, in any case of an accident, call 119. And lastly, let your family and friends know where your destination is.
2: Ozone is formed when automobile exhaust gases combine with air pollutants such as ultraviolet rays. Inhaling these substances can lead to symptoms like headaches, shortness of breath, or dizziness. In more severe cases, it can cause lung damage and inflammation if it comes into contact with the eyes.
3: When an ozone warning is issued, it is unsafe to engage in vigorous exercise or spend prolonged periods outdoors. Ozone can impair lung function, so individuals with respiratory or heart issues, children, and the elderly should exercise extra caution. Furthermore, on days with a high ozone index, it is advisable to keep windows closed to prevent outside air from entering.
2: Remember, unlike fine dust, ozone cannot be filtered by masks. The best defense against ozone is adopting an eco-friendly lifestyle.

amplify. Morning groove, get in the groove. Let summer beat it, energy soon. Let's bring you joy, get ready for it. On Monday, on Tuesday, on Wednesday, on Thursday, on Friday. Every morning at 7 o'clock, let summer be your morning friend. Morning groove, got the groove. Morning groove, got the groove. Yeah!

Now it's time for a brief roundup of today's news. Train services remain disrupted for a fourth day after debris from the collapsed Seosomun overpass fell onto nearby tracks last Tuesday. Korail says rail operations are running at just over 82%, while KTX services are operating at about 77% capacity. Some sections, including routes between Hengshin and Seoul, remain suspended, and several lines are running on shortened routes. Passengers are being advised to check schedules in advance, as further service changes are possible. Early voting for the 2026 local elections begins today, with election day now less than a week away. The official blackout period is also in effect, meaning no new public opinion polls can be released until voting concludes. On June 3rd, voters will elect 16 provincial and metropolitan leaders, along with 14 lawmakers in by-elections. Early voting runs nationwide for 2 days from 6 a.m. to 6 p.m., and voters will receive up to 7 ballots or 8 in areas holding by-elections. Foreign voters in the June 3rd local elections have topped 150,000 for the first time, reaching a record 0.34% of the electorate. While the number continues to rise, turnout among foreign voters has been declining. Some have raised concerns about their growing presence, but officials note their overall impact remains limited. That was your hourly news update. 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
2: Thank you for starting your day with me, Summer, on Morning Groove. The current time is 7:37, 11 seconds passing by. And here is the latest update on traffic. There was an accident on Dongbu Expressway, Seongsu Junction direction between Seongdong Junction and Seongsu Junction. The first lane is under control and cars are moving slowly from Jungnang Bridge to Seongsu Junction. Please be cautious if you're passing this area. Moving on, North Riverside, Gangdeon Highway, Guri-bound, cars are packing up from Banghwa Bridge to Dongjak Bridge. On the way to Ilsan, there are some delays from Dongho Bridge to Hangang Bridge. Olympic Highway, Gimpo direction is backed up from Dongho Bridge to Banpo Bridge. And on Hanam direction, drivers are moving slowly from Haengju Bridge to World Cup Bridge. Now, traffic is bumper to bumper on Bundang Suseo Expressway Cheongdam Bridge direction from Pokjeong to Tancheon Won Bridge. Also, another accident has occurred in the same direction between Pokjeong and Suseo. The third lane is closed down, so drive with caution around this area. And that's your traffic update for now. Wishing you a safe drive ahead.

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1: On this Seoul Smarts, the Child Identification Fingerprint Database. 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You can register your child's fingerprint and personal details online at the Agency for Children, Women, and Disabled website, Anjun Dream, at www.safe182.go.kr, their smartphone app, or in person at your nearest police station. 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Foreigners residing in Korea can also register and can ask for help in doing so at their child's daycare center, kindergarten, or school.
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During a season where there is more outdoor fun, the more risk there is for a wildfire. When you go on a hike or trip, it's best not to bring any flammable devices that might cause forest fires, such as lighters and matches. Cook outdoors only in designated areas. Double check to see if the fire has been completely put out after using an inflammable device. If you discover a wildfire, immediately call 119, 112, or your local district office in order to extinguish the fire before it gets bigger. Great forest fires can be prevented with a little awareness and preparation.

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1: Washing our hands regularly and thoroughly has become an important practice in our everyday lives. 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
2: 1. 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
1: 2. 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Repeat for both hands.
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1: 4. 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
2: 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Rub each thumb clasped in the opposite hand using a rotational movement.
1: 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Rub fingertips into the palm of the opposite hand to clean under your fingernails. Repeat for both hands.
3: Let's stay healthy this season by keeping our hands clean.
4: Being the last stretch of the spring season, May is usually a time characterized by poor air quality.
5: In response, the Ministry of Environment has been implementing a set of regulations divided into stages depending on the level of air quality.
4: Level 1 begins with limiting outdoor activity and wearing a mask. Levels 2 and 3 will have cars with odd-numbered license plates on the road on odd-numbered dates and vice versa for even numbers.
5: In Level 4, a warning will be issued for all children and seniors to stay indoors. And in Level 5, school times will be altered.
4: Simply put, keep mindful this month of air pollution levels and remain indoors when possible.

It is time for a quick roundup of today's top news stories. Train services remain disrupted for a fourth day after debris from the collapsed Seosomun overpass fell onto nearby tracks last Tuesday. Korail says rail operations are running at just over 82%, while KTX services are operating at about 77% capacity. Some sections, including routes between Hengsin and Seoul, remain suspended, and several lines are running on shortened routes. Passengers are being advised to check schedules in advance as further service changes are possible. Early voting for the 2026 local elections begins today, with Election Day now less than a week away. The official blackout period is also in effect, meaning no new public opinion polls can be released until voting concludes. On June 3rd, voters will elect 16 provincial and metropolitan leaders, along with 14 lawmakers in by-elections. Early voting runs nationwide for 2 days from 6 a.m. to 6 p.m., and voters will receive up to 7 ballots or 8 in areas holding by-elections. Foreign voters in the June 3rd local elections have topped 150,000 for the first time, reaching a record 0.34% of the electorate. While the number continues to rise, turnout among foreign voters has been declining.

Some have raised concerns about their growing presence, but officials note their overall impact remains limited. That was your hourly news update. You're listening to Morning Groove on TBS EFM.

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